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0: Hallelujah. Can we just show love to Tasha Cobbs Leonard, giving us songs that remind us that we can't even get in the way of what God is doing? Because he's going to bless you in spite of you.
1: In spite of yourself.
0: In spite of me.
1: A lot of people thinking that he's going to do it because of you. It's like, nah, I'm going to do it in spite of you. Because you didn't get it right.
0: Yeah. No, that's real. So, thank God Thursday edition. I'm feeling real grateful today.
1: Why?
0: I'm grateful for the options that the Lord continues to provide. But I'm asking for discernment for which door to go through.
1: You know, Pastor Mike said that's the hardest part about this season.
0: Yes.
1: It's because the options are many.
0: Yes.
1: And discernment. But you know what? Here's the cool part, right?
0: Yes.
1: So the Bible says, my sheep know my voice and the voice of another they will not follow. Mm-hmm. Okay. But I believe that we're in a season right now, Willie, where he's like, I'm testing how well you hear my voice. Because a lot of things look like me, but they're not me.
0: Yeah.
1: A lot of things might even sound like me, but they're not me.
0: They're not me.
1: So you have to make sure, and this might not just be for you, it could be for anybody else who's listening to the show. It's like, yo, yeah, it is hard for me to make decisions in the season. And Willie said this to me before the show. He was like, you know, Dwight, that's why you have to be a good listener. He said, because you know who's a good listener? I said, who? The devil.
0: The devil is a good listener.
1: He's a good listener.
0: Great listener.
1: He's a great listener. He'll take all the time in the world just to be like, so Eve, how we doing today?
0: Yeah.
1: So did he really say? Yeah. So he got into a real good conversation with her. And then before she knew it, she was eating the apple.
0: Guess what old Adam was doing?
1: What?
0: Rushing. Gotta take care of this. Got this woman. Gotta dish. I gotta.
1: Cause she was fine.
0: She fine.
1: She was the first one.
0: Now she got responsibility. They gotta do. If he just would have took some time and then said, hey, so God said this, and this. No, be clear.
1: Right.
0: Hey, honey. What do you think you heard me say?
1: Whew.
0: Slow down. Let's make sure we clear. Clarity is the best speed that you can have. What's your speed? It ain't a number. It's clarity.
1: Amen.
0: Because everybody, if you're going 100 miles an hour and you ain't clear, you're going to hit something.
1: That's true.
0: But if you go 25 miles an hour and you're clear, you still got momentum. I cannot do another day of without clarity. Let's just be clear. Let's just be clear. Because the devil, he clear on what he's trying to do.
1: That's
0: the
1: true.
0: Bible say he come to do what's real specific. Kill. Come on. Steal.
1: And
0: come
1: destroy.
0: On. And destroy. Clear.
1: Yeah.
0: Us, what we doing?
1: This, that, and the third.
0: This, that,
1: and the third.
0: Come on.
1: Yeah.
0: Man, slow down and get clear,
1: slow
0: bro.
1: Down.
0: Cause his strategy popping.
1: Mm.
0: And I'm not giving the devil no glory.
1: No.
0: But he real strategic.
1: Yeah, but he's real strategic. So let's play chess, not checkers.
0: That part.
1: And let's get clarity on everything God is saying. And even when it looks like him, let's pray and get clarity that it is him.
0: Yes.
1: Because if not, it'll be all bad.
0: Yeah, I feel like this was a good clarion warning.
1: Amen.
0: Ding, ding, ding, ding. All right, family, listen. I hope you feel that in your shine. I'm not praying for you and yours. To those of you who have been waiting on the day to give your life to the Lord, you've been just literally, I got to get to the radio because I know it's going to happen today.
1: Uh-huh.
0: I'm going to do it today. All right? Say the simple prayer if you want to be a part of the body of Christ. Say, Lord God, I repent for every part of me that's not like you. I surrender my will to your will. I believe Jesus Christ, he died on the cross and he rose again for me and the full clearance of all my sins. And because of my confession and because of my belief, I'm saved. Come on, make some noise.
1: Hey.
0: Around here we like to say, you say, baby! I don't
1: you
0: know
1: say,
0: what
1: baby.
0: I came from.
1: Yeah, that's new.
0: Michael!
1: You saved, baby.
0: Yeah. Family, listen, make sure you text me 314-470-8514.
1: Yep.
0: 314-470-8514.
1: Hey.
0: Text me, all right? I love you to life. It's the Willie Mo Jr. Show. Flat out.
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11: Indeed presents hires you can't afford to get wrong, like a data analyst.
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13: 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If Mercury's in retrograde, sales tank. If Venus is rising, we crush Q4.
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16: WNNL HD1, Fuquay Arena, Raleigh.